0: Everybody be cool, this is a robbery!
1: Any of you fucking pricks, move! 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

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But y'all know we were made for each other, so I find you in.

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DJ MC live in effect. 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Old school flow with a musical flex. DJ MC live in effect. Good times only I represent.

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Today's weather is mostly clear. No rain expected. The forecast calls for strong grooves, wild drops, and clear skies for dancing. Odds against leaving sober, very low. Remember, water breaks are part of the strategy. Hydrate, then show me why you came here for. Expect some bass drops that will hit hard and keep the energy.

song I write. Tell this story. A story that humanity needs to know about.